0: Pigeon 6-1. Are they saying Bell Pond?
1: Pigeon had fire alarm.
2: 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Caller's staying at Coe's Pond walking path. You see some smoke coming from the June Mill Street area.
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0: Received.
3: Again, that's Engine 5. 20 Terrell Street for the good intent. Timeout 20-05.
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2: 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That's where we're heading over to.

0: 5 is on.
1: Engine 5, you're on for 20 Terrell Street. Residents from 17 Stillman Road advising that there's alarm sounding at the house directly behind theirs. The alarm's reset. They're concerned because there was a burning smell at the time of the alarm. Just wants to check out.

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0: A police dispatcher just got off the phone with that gentleman. He's saying that the male got up and walked away.
1: Received after a quarter mile in the woods. We're going to be getting out to Belfont now.
0: I have that.
2: 35, fire alarm.
0: Put 5
2: on arrival.
0: Arrival, 2008.

0: Engine 9 to Filer. Filer. Do you have any more information on this call? We've been up and down the area. We're not seeing any signs of smoke.
1: Negative, just that they thought they saw smoke in this area. They were on the Coase Pond walking path.
0: Okay, received. We've got a sweep of the area. We see nothing. Engine 9 is going to be clear returning.
1: Path 2009.
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0: I can't remember. Did I put us on the air?
1: Negative, I do not have you on the air.
0: Okay, we're on the air.
1: 2020. Engine 5 is on. Engine 5 at 140 Mill Street in the Sterner's Tavern parking lot. You're going to speak to Natalina Black, Highlander. She had called the smoke in earlier. She's standing by to point out where it was.
2: Okay, received.

0: It's 13 fire alarm. We're back in quarters.
1: You're back. 2021.

0: Hemtag 5. The call engine 9 was just on?
1: Yeah, do you remember the street name on that? This looks like it might be from... Well, was that a outside fire or something for them?
0: No, they were on a first responder at the Lowland Court. It was an accidental activation.
1: Okay, we got it. We got it. We got it. Smoke in the woods. I don't know exactly where it is. It's past the pond. We're going to take a drive up the road. Looks like it might be 9th District, but we'll keep down the mill, see if we can pinpoint it, or if it's a house or in the woods.
0: Appreciate that, Beth.

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1: Hello?
0: Okay, please follow me. There's an outside fire control that is now extinguished. Creating a fair bit of smoke, so somebody might call again. But it is out 1414 Bergen Lane, is the actual address. 14 Bergen, B-E-R-G-I-N.
1: Briefly die of that. If we get any more calls, we'll let them know that fire was just put out.
0: Receive, thank you. You can make us available.
1: 2037.

0: 15, you're going to be on for Tobias, 25 Tobias Bolin Way in the Walmart parking lot. Need a black Jeep Cherokee. Looks like it hit about three vehicles. Unknown injuries.
1: 50, 50,

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1: That's correct. Do you have an update for him?
0: Retire SBA. Doesn't appear anybody's moving yet. I'll update you on injuries in just a minute.
1: Thank you, Dada.

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1: Pylon.
0: We can back off E8, there's no injuries, but one of these vehicles is probably going to need a tow. And we still have a patron in the store who a truck has done some pretty significant damage to a vehicle that the patron's still in the store. So if we can get PD, that'd be great.
1: I have that. They should be there momentarily. I think they were outside looking for the accidents, actually.
0: Right where the fire truck is across from the main entrance.
1: I'll let them know to look for the big red lights.
0: Thank you.

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1: 7, you're on for 1127 Grafton Street. An area resident is reporting that somebody has a small fire pit and they are actively burning on the first floor deck. The building is not on fire.
0: I just found that. I will respond.

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1: Silence.
0: 2-7, clearing, returning on Athens.
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1: 2103.

Insurance companies. 19 Tacoma Street has construction. There is no exit out of it. There will only be one way. Again, 119 Tacoma Street is going to be closed for construction. Only one-way traffic with no exit. No left back. No one is back open.

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1: Filing.
0: Engine 12 on arrival. Establishing the Addison Street Command. This looks like it's a apartment on Dorchester Street. We're going to make our way to Dorchester Street apartments. We've got strobes and alarms sounding. We'll investigate. The whole of the assignments is beyond defensive strategy. Engine 12 will have command.
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0: Go Alpha side on Dorchester Street. We'll be doing the investigation. If we need to stretch a line, we're going to go off your truck.
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suspension engine to 13 Ellsworth Street on a first responder. Again, that's engine 2, 13 Ellsworth Street on a first responder, timeout 2215.

attention to engine 2. Disregard the tear sheet. 13 L4 Street, remaining quarters. Again, that's engine 2. Disregard L4 Street, remaining quarters.

French Lines is 16, 148 Highland Street for the accident. Highland Street for the accident. Timeout 22:25.

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0: You're on arrival at 2228, but you're all set to back off. Mel got up and walked away.
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0: We're off in the area. Any more info on this?
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0: Yeah, I just spoke to a patrol unit. They found nothing either. We're going to clear this out. We'll be available.
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0: 5 is on.
1: 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The Blue RAV 4 versus a male on an electric bike. The male from the bike has facial bleeding.
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Attention Ladder 1, 316 Shoesbury Street, the lockout of building. Again, that's going to be Ladder 1, 316 Shoesbury Street, the lockout of building. Timeout, 19 minutes.

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1: 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You got Brett waiting in the lobby. It says he and his friend stepped out for a moment and the door locked behind him. 1-year-old child in the home.

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Timeout 69 minutes.

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1: 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The 70-year-old male, is he short of breath, unable to ambulate, history of kidney issues.
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1: 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The medic on for 10 Austin.
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Yeah, for the first responder. Again, that's going to be engine 4, 320 Park Ave, first responder, timeout 158.

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0: Okay, can you have Worcester housing respond? 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
1: Can you say they'll get security a call and get them over there?

0: 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What apartment is the leak for?
1: This is 12.
0: Receive.

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1: Ladder 6.
0: I just spoke with their answering service. They're giving maintenance a call to get them over there. They're going to call me back with an ETA.
1: Okay, received.

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1: Right, 6.
0: Their answering service just called back. They cannot get a hold of anybody from maintenance. She's going to keep trying, but as of now, no one's on the way.
1: Okay, received. Shut the water off, and we squeegeed out as much water we could out of the apartment. We're going to be clear available.
0: Received, I have that. I did let them know you guys were able to get in and shut the water off, but they would still have to come out and check out the damage.
1: Yeah, we forced entry into the basement. We didn't have a key, but there's no damage to the door. We shimmed the door.
0: Here you go, that. I'm getting you clear at 326.

0: 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Again, that's going to be engine 8, engine 16, ladder 2, and car 3. 525 Lincoln Street for the Central Station. Timeout 332. 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
1: Fire alarm, hold the ladder. We're right here. We'll respond to that.
0: Receive that. See you on A. Engine ladder 2, you can remain in quarters. Ladder 6 will take 525 Lincoln Street. Again, ladder 2 can hold in quarters. Ladder 6 will take 525 Lincoln Street.

0: Catherine Tower.
1: Yeah, 3, you're on with engine 16, engine 8, ladder 6, for 525 Lincoln Street. At the plaza, they just had a zone 20 alarm. No responders at this time.
0: Receive zone 20 alarm. The plaza, we're responding.

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1: Cry 3 answering.
0: Just spoke to an employee from Planet Fitness. He did say the alarms are going off there. No smoke or fire.
1: Received.
2: Why 6 to file on his street? Lot of 6 is on arrival. We got a large one-story fitness center. We got nothing showing. We'll have Engine 8 investigate this. The offensive strategy command.
0: Receive ladder 60 of command 337.
1: Aids arriving, heading in to investigate.

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Command. Channel reading, Kappa Outlet. Why don't you take a ride over there and check that out? Okay, received.

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1: Filing.
0: Country is on arrival.
1: 239.
0: Manchester.
2: Come in.
0: I have engineer investigating the area of Planet Fitness. I have it. You heading over to the area of the cap outlet to investigate if that's correct and where from command.
2: That is all correct, Chief.
0: Entry file.
2: File.
0: I want to see your command. Now you can hold the current assignment.
1: Receive your command. 339.
3: Engineer answering command.
0: Yeah, Lieutenant, that same alarm came in yesterday. Do you know if that gap out is a alarm activation?
3: It's showing full center right, but there's also a trouble flashing.
0: Okay, it says pull front door right.
3: Yeah, that's correct.
0: Okay, receive. This is 16-1. Man answer.
2: We got delivery workers delivering packages into the gap always. Seems to be that might have set off the alarm. We're going to walk through and investigate.
0: Received. You have no sign of smoke or fire, correct?
2: No sign of smoke or fire, correct.
0: Okay, received. Come in, Engineer.
3: Engineer.
0: Are you able to attempt to reset the panel from that location?
3: We
0: Okay, receive. Right, you can go ahead and try to do that.

0: Why the search command?
1: Point answer.
0: Okay, alarm shut off at the gap. No problem seen.
1: Okay, received.

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1: Green Engine.
0: The alarms have gone off here. 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
2: 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That trouble is ringing. 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
0: Yeah, it's flashing. I'm trying to acknowledge that, but it's it looks like it's been reset otherwise.
2: Okay, receive. Command to file them.
3: File
2: 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We're going to return all companies from Lincoln Street.
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1: I'm answering, go ahead.
0: I was on arrival, 3 square from the house. Nothing showing alarms, so I think no one evacuated. I was going to be investigating the offensive establishment commander. City Street, hold the current assignment.
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1: 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Investigating all the asylum.
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Again, that's engine 9, 26 Southwood Road on a first responder, timeout 455.

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0: 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She's struggling pretty hard to breathe right now. We have on high flow IQ, we monitor in vitals, awaiting your arrival.
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1: You're back. 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
1: You're back, 613.
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1: 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He was unresponsive, and now he's awake and being aggressive.

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Engine 16, ladder 2, car 3, 660 Lincoln Street for the Central Station. And it's going to be engine 8, engine 16, ladder 2, and car 3, 660 Lincoln Street to the Central Station. Timeout 648, be on fire off channel A, Alpha.

0: Con 3, you're going to be on with Engine 16, Engine 8, Ladder 2, 660 Lincoln Street. Alarm Company was calling this in as 660 Lincoln LLC. They're getting a Zone 992 General Fire Alarm. No description on that. No responders this time.
1: Con 3, how's that? 660 Lincoln Street for General Fire Alarm. Responder.

0: Clear 3. Joshua. Just spoke to the alarm company again. There's a solid chance it is a construction crew on scene doing demolition. You do have a responder named Adam. Should be there in about 20 minutes.
1: Okay, received. The alarm company said there was a construction crew, or did the responsible party say that?
0: The alarm company said they were pretty sure.
1: Okay, so let's continue the original assignment.
0: Thank you.

0: And she ain't following. Engine 8, Carla. Engine 8, fire alarm. Problem answer. 8 on arrival, we have a one-story commercial building. We got nothing showing. Alarms don't appear to be down in here. You can hold the current assignment. We'll be off as we're investigating. He's going to have Lincoln Street Command.
1: So you have you on arrival, Civil Command, investigating it.

0: Commander Car 3.
1: DC level 1. Fly 3.
0: Chief, are you heading around back to do 360? I believe there's multiple businesses here that come in at 660. There's no alarm sounding over here at the Worcester Housing Authority.
1: Yeah, I'm on scene also. I got nothing showing on the 360 so far. With nothing sounding either.
0: Okay, we're making our way to the panel now. We don't have any alarm sounding here inside the Worcester Housing Authority supply building.
1: Okay, we see. I'm seeing if you guys need to be able to investigate.
2: Okay, go there again.
1: Command, car 3 to command.
0: Command answering car 3.
1: I have two working on the dock side. Yeah, seal and tile and cause your alarm to go off and reset it.
0: Okay. Receive. Command Farlam.
2: Farlam.
0: We can return all companies.
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0: back in quarters.
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0: 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Fire alarm, is it 12 clear? Council Street back and close.
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1: 27 Mount Vernon Street, apartment 223, 74-year-old female reporting he believes he is deceased. Oh, the caller is reporting that he believes a 74-year-old female male is deceased. Age is her father.

Central Comedy's Purple East Mill Street at Buffum. It's going to be closed. Outbound traffic will be detoured down Coase. They will attempt to get emergency vehicles through. Be aware there will be a hole in the road.

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spring test complete. Today's weather will be sunny with a high of 84, southeast winds 5 miles per hour. This is Chief Mosley. Safety Captain is Captain Corrales. In car 3, you have Judge. 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
1: First, you're heading on for 378 Sunderland Road. It's the Redwood Hills Apartments. We're getting a first floor building A. Alarms going off. General fire.
0: 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We're responding.

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0: 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Seven's being investigated, offensive strategy, hold the assignment. Seven has ceiling command.
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1: 316 complete due to size. We're investigating, hold the assignment.
0: 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We're investigating 809.

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1: 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His hands are bleeding.
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1: Edge of 13 responding number 10 Thorn Street for a 100-year-old female fall detection. We got it from EMS.
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Attention, ladder 7, 19 Hollywood Street, for the lock in a vehicle. 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
1: 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The female is Spanish speaking only. It will be a Toyota Prius in the parking lot, 18-month-old trapped in front of the car. Locked.
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0: Attention ladder 5, 534 Cambridge Street for the SCCO alarm only. Ladder 5, 534 Cambridge Street for the CO alarm only. Timeout, 8:19.
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1: 7 answering.
0: Alright, I only was able to get an answering service, and they said they're going to contact management and get somebody down there, but no timetable for that. Ladder 5 is 5, I'm Ladder 5 is on for Chambers.
2: ...534 Cambridge Street, staff at Harbor Shelter reporting CO alarms going off in the basement.
0: Ladder 5 has that, we're responding.
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0: Fire alarm.
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0: Ladder 5 is clear in Cambridge Street. We're going to remain on the air in district.
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0: 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Engine 12, number 236 Franklin, first responder, come out 8:30. Engine 11, 13 Bay State Road for first responder. Yeah, engine 11, 13 Bay State Road, first responder, call 8:30. Castor,
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1: You're going to number 13, Bay State Road. This is going to be for a 79-year-old female who had a fall, can't walk, daughter's on scene.
0: Hazard.
1: Engine 12 to follow. Engine 12, I had you off of number 236 Franklin Street. Reports of a female laid out, unknown breathing. It's going to be right in the parking lot.
2: Okay, receive. You can put us on arrival.
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1: Ranger 11.
0: All right, so I'll be paramedic 3 going over there.
1: Excuse me, thank you.

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1: Farland.
0: You had 204 for the room number?
1: 4 on the Putnam unit.
0: Received.

Central Ladder 1, number 65, Table Street for a first responder. Ladder 1, 65 Temple Street, first responder, 911. Six, the fire alarm. Six, the 911.

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1: The next one will be the 65 Central Street. You want to take that or ladder one?
0: Yeah, we'll take it. Was it 20 Temple here?
1: 5 Temple, PDL with someone overdosed, 2 milligrams Narcan given, CPR progress.
0: Yeah, you can dispatch us now.
1: Where is he? That's just the one remaining quarters, and still taking the call on there.
2: Ladder 1
1: Toronto. Yeah, Ladder 1, I was just, guys in remaining quarters, and the call was right around the corner, they just cleared their call.
2: Okay, receive, you can keep us on the air.
1: Receive.
3: After 3 attacks when your guys are out, finish off, we'll make sure over there if you still want to do it.
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Pinstall Company has been advised Cambridge Street at Camp Street. 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It's Cambridge Street at Camp, down to one lane.

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0: That's what I said.

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0: Yeah, I thought you'd file on. Could you let the water shop know that there's a hydrant knocked over on Main Street at the area of Main and State Street? 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
0: Hydrant, water fire alarm.
1: Fire alarm.
0: We're on the air. 40, sir.

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0: 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Special 11, this is on the air from first responder, 667 Wolf Street. 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
0: Proceed.
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0: Enter 7, you're off of 141 Holton Street. 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
2: Fuck out, is engine 7 to the first responder at Houghton Street. And engine is dispatched on the air for a first response 49 plus Valley 5.

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0: 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Ladder 7's going up to the elevator room. The display is showing car 1 stuck on the basement level.
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1: 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You got a ladder 7?
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0: All right, DC, you just rang in 50 Foster Street, the arena. It's supervisory.
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1: Okay, sheet for 13 on routine. I have engine 2 is taking it on the okay, engine 13 taking the call on the air. 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

0: 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Going to be on fire off B Bravo.
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1: 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Can I get a hold of responsible party?
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0: Engine 13 to file out. Mission radio report. Well, 13's on arrival. We got a vacant high rise. Nothing showing. 13's going to be investigating offense strategy. We will have Main Street Command. Hold the assignment.
1: Fire alarm has that. Engine 13 on arrival and investigating. 1105.

0: Carl.
1: Hey, this is with the Theater Mission Command. Yeah.
2: Basically, we have the direction from 1106, and we have the phone attack.
1: Thank you.

0: you have somebody going to 55 Lake Ave North?
1: No, I can't put that over there. I printed this red tear sheet. It was sent by accident. Okay, Richard. Annex machine room. Penthouse. Got nothing showing on the 360. Just stand by for a minute at the panel.
2: 360.
3: I'm calling command.
0: Command.
3: Alright, we're unable to reach anybody via phone.
0: Okay, received.

0: Okay, this could be old, but we have a number here at the panel. I'll give you a number.
1: Good.
0: 508-202-4956. That company that you had there, I know, did take ownership of that building. Believe it or not.

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3: Get a hold of the responsible party. You tell them that their alarm panel's in trouble. They need to take care of it.
0: That number was an incorrect received. That number was an incorrect responsible party. We weren't able to get in touch with anyone.
3: Okay, received. Give me Charles Thomas.
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1: Shot 4, Farland.
0: Farland.
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1: 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Throat was closing. 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

0: 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We're a male patient. 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
1: Crazy. Engine 6, the pylon.
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I'm a first responder. Engine 12, number 18, Ridge Street. I'm a first responder, timeout 1314.

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1: 12, you're responding. 18 Ridge Street, apartment number 1. We have a nurse on scene, 68-year-old male chest pain, has a cardiac history.
0: BC.
1: Attention engine 15-1-5, 640 Cambridge Street, I'm a first responder. Timeout 13-60. 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

0: 640 Cambridge Street. Going to be a passerby stating someone laid out in a gray black shirt and shorts under the Cambridge Street Bridge.
1: Chris Vaughn.
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0: 52 Country Club Boulevard, apartment 214. 71-year-old female took a fall this morning, now having hips and leg pain.
1: Where is this?
2: Boulevard, long wheel is on for 52 people.
3: Hey, it's over the years for cameras.
0: Proceed.

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1: We are aware.
0: Been on the sidewalk. We're checking it out.
1: 1322.
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1: No one.
0: Available.
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0: 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Seeing the fire alarm, you can cancel the EA to our location. 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

0: 10625 Plantation Street, apartment L4, Lima 4. You're going to enter through the back of the building for 58-year-old female, low hypertensive, dehydrated, short of breath. She had a stent in about 3 weeks ago.
1: Thank you.

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0: 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Yes, you have
1: to. Here's a 6235 Front Street, the Marriott Hotel, coming in as a general fire alarm on that bus holding.
0: Receive general fire alarm of Marriott Front Street, responding.

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1: 13.
0: Hotel. Nothing showing from two sides. 13 very nice in the opposite strategy with a high rise track. We will have Marriott come in. Hold the assignment.
1: 13, have you arriving? Zone command and investigating 429.
0: Command and fire alarm.
1: Fire alarm.
0: Report of a pulsation from a juvenile. Going to confirm now.
1: See that at forcible pulsation.

0: Crosby call.
1: I'm in Crosby.
0: Crosby's on scene. Going to keep 13 in command while they investigate.
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1: 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Sir, can you handle? We'll move to Charlie.
0: EMD responding to 125 Front Street, clear to turn. I mean, hold the engine 13 on Charlie.

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1: 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He's on the right side.

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1: Engine 5, 17 Sutton Lane. Going to be across from the cemetery. 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
1: 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He's in Charlie for his 87-year-old male.
0: 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We're responding.
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1: And today you're responding 27 Mount Vernon Street. It's going to be apartment 712-712. 70-year-old male, lower GI bleed. Coming in from a third-party caller.
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0: It's going to be 30 Heeman Street outside for a 30-year-old female, severe abdominal pain. She's going to be sitting in her white vehicle in the driveway.
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2: 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Mill Street, the person is awakened, but not one you seen.
0: Received. Are the medics on responding to Mill Street?

Engine 9, you went number 1, Swan Ave. Got a report of a dirt bike versus a car. 19-year-old male with some injuries. I think we have Mitsubishi Outlander. 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

0: 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That's his only complaint right now.
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0: Carl, I'm engine 12, John. 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
0: Shrewsbury, yeah, I'll put that on. It's going to be 2 car accidents, Hyundai versus Santa Fe. Sorry, Hyundai Santa Fe versus Blue Mitsubishi.
1: Okay, let's see.

0: And just 13, you're on for 21, between 21 and 23 Chandler Street. They're calling reporting a male possible overdose in the area. Who are you responding as?
1: 13, as we're responding.
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0: 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NCC's on arrival. We have a three-story residential home, nothing showing. Engine 16 will be investigating the offensive strategy. Hold the current assignment. Engine 16 has Trowbridge Street Command.
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0: I'm going to right now. 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
1: System's been reset. Engine 16 will be clear and available.

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3: 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We're just monitoring.

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0: Can you just call that number back? 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
1: Okay, received. 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She called over the radio.
0: Institute filing. We made a contact with the lifeguard. No longer joking. 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

0: for evaluation. 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
1: Tracy, we'll take that as a back off.
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1: Country, it's going to be 26 Lee Street. We got a call for a very large dumpster on the bus that is close to the building.

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0: Engine 3 has that.

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2: I'll be responding to Lee Street.
0: I have FIU 3.
1: Latitude, Chief, it's all locked up. No one's in there. There's a sign on the front door. If you want us to force it, I can go in and check to see.
4: Yeah, get it to that first floor at the very least, and after that we'll check the second floor. Make sure to extend the side of the building.
1: Latitude, how's that?

0: Farwell, follow up.
1: Farwell, I'm answering call 3.
0: Yeah, 24 has Milton sighting at the Alpha Bravo corner. 26 has Milton sighting on the Delta Alpha corner. This time, doesn't look there's any involvement besides the Milton sighting. They're still knocking down the dumpster.
1: Received.
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3: 57 level 1.
1: Medic 1.
0: In front of 54, come up this side. I have you, right there, have you come, you know, 12-6, bring your camera.
3: Receive, Ladder 7 has that. Check out 26.
1: Street, came in for pedestrian accident, 13-year-old male hit by a car. He did hit his head, he's awake.

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0: Ladder 7. We're in 26. There's no heat signature. The smoke detectors went off, but it was just from coming in the front door.
1: Let me see. Could you make your way to floor number 3? Just check the eaves.
2: Sorry, where the dumpster was.
0: Let me see. It's ladder 7 to 4, sir, isn't it? Ladder 7 to command. Can we force the door to check that out?
3: Rescue's on arrival.
1: Negative. There's no one home?
0: No, no one home in all three floors.
1: Okay, received.

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0: 13 O'Malley is conscious. 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
0: 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There's no heat signatures or anything over here.
1: Oh, if you come out.
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1: Chat 3, 10 minutes into the incident.
0: Okay, if you stop the clock. So, as long as there's any extension to the buildings,

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1: Fire alarm.
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2: You have 88 Austin going out.
1: 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Okay. 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

0: 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Just use the parking lot. Around, head up.
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2: Male woke up, verbal contact. 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Engine 2's backing you up.
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0: Do you have a responsible party on file for 28 Lee Street?
1: Stand by. I do believe the police side was notifying somewhere.
0: Okay, if you happen to get a hold of him, he's going to need to come secure the property. I have the name Raymond Wyatt, Whiskey Andy Alpha, Go Tango.

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1: FIU.
0: Okay, responsible party was notified, is responding, although we have no ETA as of yet.

Attention ladder 4, 39 First Street on a lift assist. That's ladder 4, 39 First Street on a lift assist. Time out 1839.

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1: Yeah, here's a contractor out there front.
0: Alpha side on 26.
1: Reese, be right there. Thank you.

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1: And the 15 is 12 McEwen Road. 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
0: 15, how's that, we're responding.

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0: 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He's open, walk around.
1: 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Fire alarm, Medic 1. Fire alarm answering, Medic 1. Confirming back off 4 McEwen. That's affirmative, you can back off 12 McEwen. Thank you, we'll be heading to McEwen, or First Street now. Received.

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Engine 3 with police and EMS in the area, 135 Gold Star Boulevard. It's going to be a vehicle versus a motorcycle. The cyclist is walking, but bleeding from the face and arms.

0: 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Engine 3 is on arrival.
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0: Male driving motorcycle, didn't have a helmet on. He's got a laceration to the left arm, tourniquet's been applied. We're assessing now.

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1: 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Please on-site it.

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you're on for 6 Stephen Street, apartment 4. 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
1: 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Flag. Missy does that.
0: Medic 5 is on for scene for 3.
1: You know that. Medic 4 is on arrival. On arrival, 19-19.

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1: 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We are coming down Main Street right now. Alright, so we're coming down. I'll be right now, I'll be there.

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0: Well, I'm answering Anthony.
1: Well, we have alarm sounding, no signs of smoke or fire. Engineer could be in the offensive investigative strategy. Engineer has such a full command, full current assignment.
0: Problem as it eats our arrival. Nothing showing, establishing command 1924.

0: Resident there stating that they have some burn marks around their outlet. There's no visible smoker at this time.
1: Command to follow up for follow up.
0: Well, I'm answering command.
1: Tails reading southwest stairwell. 360 not performing to the size of the truck here now.
0: Problem as the update.

0: Instagram before I was.
1: Engine 9's on arrival. We have a single story duplex. We have nothing showing. Engine 9's going to be investigating the office of strategy, hold the car on assignment. Engine 9 has to just do command.
0: Activated detector, no hazards, no smoke or fire. Engine 9 can handle.
1: I'm sorry, Engine 8. Did you say that you could handle this?
0: Engine 8 can handle, no hazard.
1: Problem as a crew's responding to the Boulevard to return to quarters, going to hold Engine 8 only. They will see you on Charlie at 1928.
2: From the fog report?
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1: Area 270 Belmont Street, Belmont at McRae. For a vehicle that was flipped over, there's people trapped inside. Police and EMS are already on scene.
0: Cat 3 has it. Belmont, Reeby, for a car on its roof. People inside. Responding.

0: from PD. 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Problem answering engine 4. 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You're available. 1933. 6 will see on Charlie. That's at 1933.
1: On Charlie.

0: Good. This is just isolated. This is just isolated to the kitchen. Just eating more off to the kitchen with the start speaker. Nice.
1: Okay, I have that. Come for the show.
2: Well,
1: I'm gonna hold that tonight. You can return everybody else from Westview.
2: Problem as the company's off on Westview Road, we're gonna be turning the quarters, holding engine 9, only 9 was

0: Tim Charlie, 1913.
1: Marlin,
0: Michigan, Janine.
1: Engineer is going to be clearing 52 Country Club Boulevard with alarms reset.
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0: 管事说。
1: Did you pull it off the back row?